0: Yep.
1: Even to work?
0: Yeah.
1: How about the gym?
0: Yeah.
1: How about vacation?
0: Yep, everywhere. Throwback. You know what I'm saying?
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Hey, yo, shout out to my guy, Usher, man. He has opened up applications for 10 paid internships for young adults 18 and older. Now, he's partnered with the Boys and Girls Club of Detroit before, but this time they are using these kids to be a part of his upcoming R&B tour, and they're going to learn a myriad of things, including like multimedia management, tour production, and all that. 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

It's 105.1 to Bounce, Detroit's throwback hip-hop and R&B. Well, good people, that is my time. I'm about to get up out of here. I'll be right back here tomorrow at 9 o'clock for the night shift with you. Till next time, love on yourselves. Because if you don't, who else will, my baby? My name is Kimbro. And now you know. I'll catch you next time. Peace. Cash.

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0: I just need to say that I am happy and thrilled to be here today. That's just...
1: Why are you lying?
0: No, for real. Because I'm on my way into work today. Good morning, by the way. It's the All New Morning Rollout with Alicia B and Clay.
1: Hey.
0: It was almost the All New Morning Rollout with just Alicia B.
1: It wouldn't have been nobody, for real. Let's be very clear. If we're being honest.
0: I'm on 696, driving over. And I don't know what comes over me, but I have a sneezing fit. And I'm sneezing. And then I look up and I'm like two lanes different from where I thought I was supposed to be.
1: Oh my God.
0: Yeah, the person next to me had to think I was drunk or something.
1: At 6 a.m.?
0: I mean,
1: T's and P's.
0: It was one of those moments where I'm like, I am lucky and I'm just going to be happy that I made it in today.
1: How many sneezes did you get to? That's a very important question.
0: It was more than four. Which, that for me, normally I'm a two sneeze guy and then I move on. But it was more than four and I like completely lost track of where it was bad news.
1: No, once you hit four, you kind of lose equilibrium. Because
0: yes.
1: My middle school teacher got up to nine sneezes in a row.
0: Nine?
1: Mm-hmm.
0: What's the threshold? When do you just keel over?
1: I don't know.
0: Sneezing?
1: I would assume five, but she's she's got us beat at nine.
0: She's some kind of superhuman.
1: That's what I'm saying. So maybe you would have been fine. That's all I'm saying. You know, just trying to give you, something to ease your anxiety.
0: Thank you. I just need to not sneeze anymore today. That's all my sneezes for the day.
1: Oh, well.
0: I hope.
1: I don't know how that's going to work out for you, but, let me know how that goes.
0: Or maybe I'll just pull over next time when I start sneezing like crazy like that.
1: Imagine having to pull over every time you sneeze.
0: It was bad news. Anyway, sorry. That's enough of that. It was just my brush with death this morning, and I'm good. I'm ready to go.
1: Okay, instead of your brush with death, what are you most excited for this weekend?
0: I have two big exciting things today that I'm super looking forward to. One, the fact that we have, superstars in the studio with us today.
1: Oh my God, yeah. I'm going to try not to act like a complete fool.
0: I don't know. That's just cool stuff. And two, that we're going to see you on stage tonight.
1: Ugh, golly. Yeah. Not saying that I'm not excited. I'm just like, wow, we've got to get through so much to get there tonight.
0: That's absolutely. And then I have one more exciting thing. Can I add in?
1: Yeah.
0: My son graduates college tomorrow.
1: That's what I thought you were going to say. Yeah. Woo!
0: Gnarls is on
1: he
0: the
1: He graduates
0: podium.
1: College?
0: Well, it's... Yes.
1: He's already done?
0: No. He goes into his... engineering program after this, but this is like his...
1: The pre-college.
0: Yeah, like college, like, I don't even know.
1: Like honors college.
0: Yeah. That's
1: cute.
0: Whatever it's
1: He's
0: called.
1: He's so smart.
0: I know. I don't know where you got it from. But I'm taking
1: from the wife?
0: Definitely. Definitely more than me. That's for sure. What about you? I just broke all the rules and listed many more things. What are you excited for this weekend?
1: I'm excited for our sold out show.
0: Yeah.
1: Because we're pretty much sold out for one of our shows this weekend.
0: Let's sell out tonight too, people.
1: Yeah, last time I checked, there's 25 tickets, so buy them up.
0: Let's sell them out.
1: And I'm excited. Oh, we're having a party after the show because it's one of our castmates' birthdays.
0: Oh, nice.
1: So I'm praying that I'll be alive after.
0: Is it that kind of party?
1: Well, yes, but also I just want to be alive enough to go to the party.
0: Right, right.
1: Apparently there was a get-together last week, and as an old crotchety woman, I did not go. And I'm being told and yelled at, in fact, that I must go tonight, so.
0: My favorite part is that you are an old crotchety woman.
1: Mm-hmm.
0: Not really, but sometimes. And you play one of the youngest people in the show.
1: Yeah. I have lots of people inside of me. Mm-hmm.
0: Wow.
1: As soon as I said it, I was like, that's not what I mean. I just have a lot of personas within myself.
0: There you go. Still. I mean.
1: You know what I mean.
0: It's a Friday. I mean, if you got to live that life. That's okay.
1: But speaking of Friday, yes, we're still going to have Scorp in the building. It's just going to be earlier in the day, around 7:30.
0: Yep.
1: So just keep in mind that that's changing. But still stay tuned around 8:45 because Sherry Shepherd and Kim Whitley will be in the building with us.
0: I'm so curious to see. My first question is going to be how did this come together?
1: How do you guys stay so pretty and funny?
0: That also is going to be on there.
1: That should be one and a half number question, because that's going to be my first question. How do you stay so, like, rejuvenated? Like, what's the skincare routine? Like, how do you not, you know, how do you block the haters? Like, what's the vibes? And also, how do you get a TV show? Because both of y'all have been successful, and I'm trying to be the next one, okay?
0: Take notes, because these are all going to be answered when we talk to them later today. And maybe if you've got something you want to ask, text it in. 248-544-1051.
1: Or you can send it on our Instagram just so we can really, really make sure we got it at the morning rollout.
0: All right. Three things you need to know just around the corner. We'll get it for you. It's a busy, busy Friday. The all-new morning rollout with Alicia B. and Clay on 105.1 The Bop.
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2: I'm going to start off bad and get progressively better, okay?
3: All day.
2: Starting off with a ransomware group called the Shiny Hunters. If you are in college or you have a student in college, you know this term by now because they're responsible for a nationwide hack targeting Canvas, which is basically a learning platform that most schools use.
3: I thought you said Canva, and I was about to poop myself.
2: That's how every student at Eastern, Wayne, Michigan State, Michigan, Macomb Community, they all received emails notifying them that Canvas was down. The group put out a message and said, look, we'll negotiate a settlement, but if not by May 12th, all student data will be leaked.
3: Oh!
2: Yeah. Now, they are working on a solution, trying to figure out exactly what's going on here. As of last night, Canvas was back online, but everyone's still kind of nervous to use it because what's going to happen? We don't have knowing where all this is at. So,
3: I mean, yeah.
2: Good luck. Hopefully things get worked out. The fact that we're in the middle of, a lot of finals and stuff, too, doesn't help. Better news.
3: There's better news?
2: Well, we are moving... bad to work. Or bad to
3: good. Right. You did say that.
2: A little bit better. Michigan Historic Preservation Network is honoring several Metro Detroit projects and a local historian for their efforts to preserve the state's heritage. Restoration of the Henry and Claire Ford bedroom at Fairlane Estate in Dearborn. That's part of it. Birmingham's City Master Plan for Historic Preservation is another one. And Wyandotte historian Alana Polzowski. I'm going to say that is kind of right, but maybe not. Is one of the ones being honored as well. There are numerous projects around Theodore Roosevelt High School and Wyandotte that are being honored. So great work there, keeping Michigan history alive. And now the best news. Pistons take a commanding 2-0 lead in their second-round playoff series with the Cavs.
3: Whoa, whoa, whoa, whoa.
2: Beaten up on the Cavs last night, and it was a star-studded event. I'm going to list some names that were at the game. Are you ready?
3: I'm very upset about one, but go ahead.
2: I think I know you're one. Lauda Lyons, Aiden Hutchinson, Jahmyr Gibbs, both in the house last night.
3: Beautiful.
2: Draymond Green, former Sparty, former Saginaw native. He was back.
3: He's
2: in
3: from
2: the house.
3: Here.
2: Yep, he's from Saginaw.
3: Well, go ahead, him.
2: And the one where I know that you're not real happy.
3: And you better get it right too.
2: Mr. Leon Thomas.
3: Pissed. Do you want to know when I found out he was there?
2: When?
3: When I was just in the bathroom 5 minutes ago.
2: Really?
3: I was scrolling, as one does, on the toilet. And he pops up, and I'm like, what the hell?
2: It was packed.
3: I understand that he's here because Bruno's here this weekend, which is rude, Bronicio, that you didn't want to invite me to the show because your show is expensive as hell.
2: Very true.
3: So, Leon, the fact that you didn't pull up on me to take me to the game nor give me tickets is crazy, and I hope you hear me right now.
2: I was hoping that Bruno was going to, pop up somewhere in the crowd as well, but yeah, the cameraman was busy last night.
3: He's got to get ready for him and Pee Wee's show tonight, a.k.a. Anderson .Paak. You guys don't know him the way that I know him. Oh, so.
2: You and Anderson are... tight like that?
3: Why don't you know this, Clay? You're supposed to know all of my lore.
2: Oh, that's true. Okay, let me catch up on this one. Those are the three things you need to know. Like I told you, bad to good. And now, I forgot to finish. Games 3 and 4, they're in Cleveland. Game 3, Saturday. Even better news, it's on NBC, so you can watch it. You don't have to have any subscription to watch the game. So, that's good.
3: Whoa, whoa, whoa, Saturday.
2: Go Pistons. Those are the three things
3: go
2: you need
3: Bruno.
2: To know. Go Bruno as well. Go Leon.
3: Yeah!
2: Go Anderson. Huzzah. Go everybody. Huzzah. Ooh, okay.
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1: Tell me the good news.
0: What's good, Detroit?
2: I hate this statistic.
3: Uh-oh.
2: About 200,000 children in Michigan have parents who are incarcerated.
3: Ugh.
2: And in Detroit, nonprofits are working to make sure those young people don't fall through the cracks. And one of those many organizations is Developing Despite Distance, which love that name.
3: Yeah, it is. That's a great name.
2: Triple D.
3: Mm-hmm.
2: Yeah. Is taking its outreach into the community, trying to find teens and students who may be struggling quietly and connect them with much needed support. It was founded by Tiffany Brown, who is the founder and executive director of Developing Despite Distance, which is a nonprofit focused on helping youth who have at least one parent in jail or prison. She says that those children who are often isolated and frequently overlooked in a lot of programs and resources, and this is her way of giving back, especially because this summer, for the first time ever, Developing Despite Distance is launching its first summer camp.
3: Ooh, I love that.
2: It's a 6-week program designed to keep the teens engaged academically, socially, and professionally. It's happening at the Mary Grove campus here in Detroit, running from June 29th to August 7th. The program will also introduce teens to future opportunities they may not otherwise know or seek. Beyond academics and career exposure, staff members say that the larger goal around this program is to build a community for teens who share a lived experience that many don't get to share or talk about. The enrollment deadline is just a few days away if you want to get your child into the summer camp. The deadline is May 14th. The nonprofit is working quickly to recruit campers with the enrollment date set for next Thursday. She says that there are already limited space left.
3: Oh, wow.
2: So if you want more information, visit www.developingdespitedistance.org, or you can go to this organization's Instagram page at Developing Despite Distance.
3: You think about all the things that schools do for kids, and, you know, like, hey, we're doing Mom and Me and Donuts with Dad and blah, blah, blah. And there is a huge segment of kids that don't ever get to participate in stuff like that because, and these kids never asked to be in this situation.
2: Right.
3: They're just dealing with it. So anything that we can do to help kids in that situation, this is such a great thing. And I love the idea of a summer camp when school is out.
2: Mm-hmm.
3: So brilliant.
2: I love the fact that not only is this, you know, a very necessary program, but I love the fact that it's all about the kids seeing each other and knowing that they're not going through this situation that many people don't have to deal with alone.
3: Very good. Alicia B., that is definitely what's good, Detroit.
2: Yes!
3: Thanks so much.
2: You're welcome.
3: 646 right now. It is the all-new morning rollout. Alicia B. and Clay on 105.1.
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0: It's definitely something. To do. I get home yesterday after a long, hard day at work, pretending like this job is super hard.
1: Because you're definitely doing brain surgery for sure.
0: It's super important, guys. I get home and Amy, my wife,
1: hey,
0: says,
1: Amy,
0: I heard we're getting a dog.
1: Ah,
0: and
1: yes!
0: I'm like, what? What?
1: She was listening?
0: She wasn't, because she was driving around doing something for work, and then she got back to her office, and one of her people at her office was like, hey, I heard this morning that you're getting a dog. And
1: shout
0: like,
1: out to that coworker spreading the good news of the good gospel.
0: Shout at that coworker.
1: Little Bam Bam.
0: I told her the deal. We had trips to take before we got a dog.
1: Three mini ones.
0: One may be a longer one. What we go?
1: That was not the. That was. We are not changing the stipulations.
0: Maybe two mini and one longer one. Mm-mm. Something like that.
1: Mm-mm. We said three mini trips, then Lil Bam Bam.
0: I renegotiated last night in good faith to try and get a trip to either see some whales.
1: Okay. Or, interesting.
0: Or go up to the Arctic Circle and see the Northern Lights. Those are two things I really want to do. That's my bucket list things. Hold on one second. For the people at home, you can't see this. I have the milkiest white underbelly of anybody in the world, okay? Me and tropical locations just don't vibe so well.
1: But, like, why not, though? You don't want to go to, like, Aruba?
0: I do. But I also know that I'm going to spend at least one day in Aruba where I can't move because I'm so sunburned.
1: And that's fine. Well, I've never been sunburned, according to my body. Maybe I have and I just didn't know. However, comma,
0: yeah,
1: I think that it's worth it.
0: It definitely is. And we could spend a nice weekend in Aruba.
1: Exactly.
0: I want a long vacation where we go and...
1: To the cold?
0: I know. That's the same thing she says. She don't
1: want
0: to do it.
1: You're in the cold already. You can have a long vacation right here.
0: This is the cold with no benefits. This is the cold where when it's not cold, then the snow goes away and you see all the garbage that the snow is covering up.
1: Ooh, you can see lights in the sky. That's the benefit. No, I'm not downplaying what you want to do. Do it, honey. No, you should totally do it.
0: So we're renegotiating the deal, but it sounds like, yeah, you've won ultimately is what it sounds like. So
1: I'm winning for the household. I am the household's mediator.
0: Yeah.
1: I'm just here to help your family.
0: I'm the only one who doesn't necessarily agree with that. But that's okay. Everyone else was really happy with your efforts.
1: Yay.
0: Congratulations.
1: Thank you so much.

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2: Yeah.
1: Attorney Alan Latham.
2: Give you what you need.
1: The attorney for the people. Detroit's throwback hip-hop and R&B lives here. 105.1 The Bounce.

0: Here. You either gotta shake your ass or you gotta bounce your titties. Like, do the titty bounce. I feel like you never know what I'm gonna say.
1: I definitely did not expect that coming out. That's for sure.
0: You weren't looking at my dance, like.
1: I know, but we need a better word for that. We need a less.
0: I'm sorry, titty boy started it.
1: We need to. Let's revisit that one.
0: Okay. We'll come back to the drawing board.
1: It's an all-new morning rollout. Alicia B and Clay. Friday, we're loopy. We're ready to go. But we got some business to run down, and the rundown is full of business.
0: Yeah, loopy is definitely the vibes, because that's the vibes of me and the rundown today. This versus battle, yeah, I knew it was going to go down this way. And apparently, it's really not giving love to Canada. And let me just say that. Can we learn what our parents told us about shutting the hell up? Because this woman clearly just wants to continue to lose money.
1: Oh, okay.
0: Also, Compton just got more Compton, and I didn't understand how you can get more Compton.
1: Compton's more Compton?
0: Yeah.
1: Okay.
0: And also, David's brother, totally against his actual brother, and I kind of love it.
1: If it's the David I'm thinking of, yes, it needs to be that way for sure. All right, rundown packed. We'll get to it less than 10 minutes away. Alicia B got you covered. It's 105 on the bounce. All new morning rollout with Alicia B and Clay.

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1: Hey! 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
0: 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Check it
2: out. Well, I didn't watch it. Did you watch the Verses?
3: I did not watch it.
2: Okay, well, to the 10 people who watched it, apparently Rick Ross was all of us on social media after the Verses battle against French 10 Montana. After making an unexpected, for everyone but me, request before performing one of his biggest records, because he was preparing to play Aston Martin music.
3: Right.
2: And he decided that he wanted to make sure that Drake's vocals were not on there.
3: Really?
2: So every song that Drake was featured on throughout this night, there was no OVO Owl in sight.
3: Even when French had the wow, mm-hmm. That's kind of
2: very scheming of them, huh?
3: Yeah. Mm-hmm, mm-hmm.
2: You see what I did there?
3: Dang, yeah, well, yeah.
2: If you didn't know, Rick and that Aubrey man have been going back and forth for some time now. Even though they've heavily collaborated with each other over the years, they really do not like each other, and they're really not making amends anytime soon.
3: There were 22 potential songs that featured Drake between these two that could have showed up in this Verses. 22!
2: Yeah, and they did, just without Drake.
3: Wow.
2: And then on top of that, do you know who won?
3: I would have to assume it's Ross, but who?
2: Nope. French Montana.
3: According to who?
2: According to the people. He won 10-9.
3: 10-9?
2: Yeah.
3: Oh my gosh, whatever. I don't even, whatever. French.
2: Do you want to learn a lesson of keeping your mouth closed?
3: I would love to.
2: Let's put our first suspect, Tasha K, on the stand.
3: Okay.
2: And then the next defendant, Cardi B. Because earlier this week, Cardi B found herself in yet another legal battle with Tasha K. Because if you remember, Cardi B won a defamation lawsuit against Tasha a few years ago and won $3.9 million.
3: Give it up for that.
2: Tasha was like, I'm broke. So she filed for bankruptcy, which led to Cardi B being so gracious and being like, okay, girl, you don't have to give me 3.9. You need to give me 1.2. But on top of that 1.2, you can't talk about none of my people no more.
3: Okay.
2: Anybody associated with me. So she signed a non-disclosure. Tasha clearly doesn't know what an NDA means because she's been talking mess about Offset, Stephon Diggs, and everybody in between.
3: Oh, no.
2: And last time I checked, that's a part of Cardi B's people.
3: Yeah.
2: Cardi B was like, well, sucks to suck, and is now asking for yet more money and is suing her yet again and is seeking financial sanctions and lawyer's fees. You want to know how crazy it's about to get for Tasha? Because that judge has already said that, yeah, I'm on the side of Cardi B. So now, on top of the money that she still owes Cardi B, because again, Tasha broke as hell.
3: Right.
2: She now needs to pay lawyer fees and financial sanctions.
3: This is like, when someone shows you some niceties, try to return them. That's a good way to handle the situation.
2: It's literally the golden rule that your parents teach you as a kid. Shut the hell up.
3: I don't know if that's the golden rule, but they did try and teach us that too.
2: My mama told me to stop talking. And I at least know when to stop talking. Especially if it's going to cost me $1.2 million.
3: Yes. Yes and yes.
2: Moving right along, Compton just got more Compton. You want to know how?
3: How?
2: Because Kendrick Lamar and Dr. Dre paid it forward to their former high school. On Thursday, the two hip-hop greats attended a groundbreaking ceremony to mark the construction of a new school building that will house more than 1,000 people.
3: Ooh.
2: The event also was joined by other celebrities, including Will.i.am, who was apparently from Los Angeles, too.
3: Nice.
2: Didn't know that. And Auntie Maxine Waters showed up, too.
3: Hey, I like this.
2: Yeah. Apparently, Dr. Dre went to that school in 1979 as a freshman and then dropped out because, you know, he had to take over Death Row. Well, so,
3: yeah, that was part of the plan.
2: The construction of that school is supposed to be done in 2029. And I'm just trying to say, Big Sean, if you see other people doing it, let's do it too.
3: Yeah, there you go. I like
2: Sorry,
3: this.
2: I'm having a choke in my throat. My God.
3: Please do.
2: Last but certainly not least, love this little brother, hate his older brother.
3: Yeah.
2: David's younger brother, Caleb, speaking out about all the online accusations tying him to the case. On Thursday, the 18-year-old broke his silence in a lengthy plethora of Instagram stories where he clarifies his not only his relationship with his brother, which is lackluster, to say the least, but also with the 14-year-old at that time. Caleb noted that, yes, he was around Celeste a few times, which counteracts everything that David's team has been saying, that they actually didn't really know her like that, which is funny.
3: Yes and yes.
2: He goes on to clarify that his exact relationship with her was that he saw her every once in a while, and she was already backstage with David multiple times. Other than the interactions that they had every so often, he did not know her age at the time. He did not know that they were involved in that manner.
3: Right, right.
2: He also claims that TMZ and the Daily Mail have been lying about him promoting his music using this situation. And he was like, plot twist, actually, I had this planned well before my brother got arrested. And also, I don't have a good relationship with my brother. So kiss my bumper, just kiss it. It's essentially what he said.
3: Nice. There's no good outcome for David in this whole situation. There should not be.
2: Unless the jury loses their absolute mind.
3: Oof. Well, you know when your own family comes out and is saying, like, hey.
2: Well, it's only one family member, because the parents, remember, they said that they were 100% sure. behind him. Sure, the sure, brother's sure. the only one that seems to be the one with the smart follicles in their head.
3: Oh, my gosh. Yeah. There you go. Alicia B. I still don't believe you that French Montana won, but that's okay.
2: That's what the people are saying. I don't like it, but that's what the people are saying.
3: It's a rundown, Alicia B. Thanks so much.
2: You're welcome.
3: 105 minutes commercial free. We're doing it next, kicking off early with Scorpion, because we got special guests in the studio a little bit later on today. It's 105.1.
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0: different Friday because we got some special guests coming in the studio. One of them's already here. DJ Scorpion setting up to get things going on a Friday morning. And then also, we haven't even mentioned yet, thank you to everyone that put in on Mom and Me. Mm-hmm. We're going to be naming the winner before we take off this morning.
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0: And if you're just looking for a good way to celebrate your moms and mom, and just go to 1051thebounce.com. 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Like, that to me, that's what it's about right there. Celebrating you and your mom, even if it's just a matter of like, hey, look at us. That there's nothing wrong with that. So, and make sure you get her flowers too. That would be good. All right. Scorp, you ready to get in this thing?
2: I think I'm ready.
0: Okay. All right. We got Scorp in the mix starting a little bit early. So if you normally have to be to work at 8 and you miss out on it, hey, today's your day. Scorp is in the mix. So let's get it.
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7: Take that and rewind it back. Lil Jon got the beat to make your booty go. 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

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The Bounce Morning Money Rollout. In the middle of the mix, doing it early.

Congratulations being Clay, scorping the mix on a Friday, and man, it's a busy Friday. You know, you've heard of a couple of extra famous people I'm talking about. Sherry Shepherd, Kim Whitley. Two Funny Mamas podcast. They hit the stage at Soundboard tonight. Going to be in the studio here in just a little bit this morning. Ready for that? Man, it's a busy Friday. That's why Scorp is getting you up. Make sure you're awake. Make sure you're ready to go. Every Friday morning, he gets in the mix. It's 105.1 The Bounce. All new morning rollout. DJ Scorpion.

0: It is the all-new Morning World Live with Leisha B and Clay. And today is a very special day. Not only did we have an amazing mix from DJ Scorpion, 10 tens across the board.
1: Always.
0: But we have two comedy legends in the building. Whether you've seen them on TV, whether you kiki with them on socials, you know them, you love them, of course. We've got comedian, actress, daytime Emmy Award-winning talk show host, and, of course, best-selling author, Miss Sherry Shepherd.
2: Hola.
0: And we have actress, comedian, and all-around fabulous woman, Miss Kim Whitley.
3: Hold up, hold up. My accolades wasn't long. You gonna put Emmy Award
4: where I knew
3: Emmy
4: you was going to get it.
3: I don't even know why you set mine down short. I'm Emmy nominated.
4: You know her as Sugar. You know her as Sugar from Friday.
3: Just because
4: she is
3: a
4: three-time NAACP Image Award winner.
3: Say
4: it, on the show Young and Hungry. She has toured with Adam Sandler.
3: Thank you. Give it up. Give it up for
4: Kim Whitley.
0: Woo! Let me fix myself. Tell me about myself. I love it.
4: Yeah, because that wasn't legend status how you introduced it. I'm like,
3: and we got Sherry, and Kim Whitley.
4: But that's why you need a good best friend, because I'm your hype person. Yeah. Now I don't have a job. I'm hyping you. Huh?
1: That is a job. Hyping somebody is a job.
4: You know, to be behind Kim Whitley is a full-time job.
3: You ain't never lied.
4: The maintenance on this.
3: That's what he said.
1: If you're wondering, that's a little bit of what you get if you're going to the show tonight right there, because behind the scenes, right? So before we even met, before we even said hi, I walk in and you two are going at each other a little bit until Kimmy finally was like, we're not going to fight.
4: Yes, yes.
1: We're not going to fight.
4: Absolutely.
1: And look at y'all not fighting. I love this. That's good.
3: That's right, best friend.
4: 31. I think it's hitting 31 years.
0: Wow. She was like, don't say that.
3: I was five.
4: How to age without saying you're aging, huh?
1: Oh,
3: that's
1: my
3: God. Detroit, we're here.
4: We are here in Detroit in the D.
0: Yeah.
4: Very excited.
3: This is one of my
4: home of the
3: places.
4: Ex-husbands.
3: Yes.
1: What?
3: Home of
4: I'm sick.
3: I got some exes, but I got a... Yeah, go ahead.
4: You got a little honey here.
1: Home of that...
4: Ex-husband.
1: Can we expand on this?
3: She does.
4: What more needs to be expanded on? He's
0: right.
4: An ex, and he's done.
3: Yeah,
4: he ain't in Hollywood no more. This is home of the ex-husband.
3: Bad for you, but good for me.
0: I know, that's right. Come on now.
3: I love it.
0: But we talked about it tonight at Soundboard. Two Funny Mamas is happening. How excited are you guys to be in Detroit for this particular show?
3: Oh, I'm very excited. First of all, you know, Sherry is so busy now. You know, she has a talk show. Still has. You know, and she's just busy, busy, busy. So it's very hard for me to get time with her. So if I get a chance to go on the road with her, it's a pleasant situation. We do have our Two Funny Mamas podcast that she doesn't show up for. So, you know, it's just been difficult. But Detroit, you know, over at the Soundboard, I love the Soundboard. I love the stage. You do too. But Detroit, the people, the culture, something about, I'm from Cleveland, Ohio.
4: Mm-hmm. I'm from Chicago.
3: Right,
4: so this is like
0: Midwest love.
4: Midwest love.
1: It's
4: something about coming to Detroit where it's like there's a realness.
3: Mm-hmm. Yes.
4: It's not clicky like in Hollywood. And folks are real. You can't put anything over on Detroit. And we love, we both were at the Soundboard sometime last year, the year before.
3: Yes.
4: And it was just such a great place. And we love, you know, we love when we do are able to get together. We have so much fun because we're on stage together.
3: Yes.
4: And we do have a lot of fun. So
3: I think the man was
1: get you a key to the city is what I'm saying.
3: Oh, we gotta
1: say it for louder for the people in the back. The clickiness is gone. The realness is
3: we
1: here.
3: Need a key to the city.
4: We need a key to the city. And we don't want to share a key, Mayor.
0: Two keys.
4: We like two keys.
3: Two keys.
4: People always want to give us one key.
3: I can't get a key to my dude's house. So let me get a key.
4: Well, maybe they can do a key and it'll work. Like,
3: boom.
4: If they can do it, then it'll work. Because she's got a, you know, Kim, here's the thing. Kim has a honey in all of the city. She's like,
1: oh,
0: as you should.
4: Okay. I shouldn't have said that. I'm sorry.
3: It's fine. It's fine. I don't really. Well,
0: they need, whatever they need to know, you've already told them. So they don't need to know.
3: He knows
1: me.
3: Lack
1: of a denial.
3: I know. Right?
4: Yeah, she was denied. There was no denial.
3: Light
4: stuttering, but no denial.
3: Because how you going to be like, oh, no, you tripping? You know, I'm a woman of the world.
4: You are?
0: Okay.
3: A woman of leisure. But you know what? He knows who he is.
4: He knows your heart.
3: Yes.
1: Okay.
3: That ain't all he knows. But you know.
1: So y'all, you've been doing it for a while, right?
4: Yes.
1: And there have probably been so many jobs that you've had that you're like, I do not want to do this. It's miserable. What is it like to do something you want to do?
0: With your best friend. Because I feel like...
1: Yeah.
0: That's a hard job to do together.
1: The chemistry and the attitude and everything right now, you can tell you guys enjoy it. And that's not always the case.
3: It's not work.
4: It's not. It really is not work. When we started our podcast, Two Funny Mamas Podcast, everybody wanted to produce it. Kevin Hart, Jamie Foxx. And what happened was we're going to start it, and then COVID hit. Mm. And so we had to do it from our homes. And I don't know. We just... We had fun. And it's always been, it's not strict. We just have fun. And that's how our friendship has been. Just fun.
3: And you can do that and bring laughter to everybody just having fun. It's,
4: right.
3: It's not work, you know? Yeah. And so it's a blessing. That's all I can say is it brings joy to me. I know it brings joy to her because I can't get rid of her.
4: But I got to when I first met Kim 30 years ago, she was like the queen of commercials. If you saw a commercial, it was Kim with this big, bright smile. And I remember seeing her and I said, I want to be friends with her because she always was laughing. She always smiled. She took over the room when she arrived. And it's just been, thankfully we got to be friends, yep. And it's always been fun.
3: Always been fun.
4: But then I learned that's fun. She's got ADHD. That's what I learned.
1: Oh,
4: yeah.
3: Don't be talking about the disabled.
4: You were diagnosed. Did you say the disabled?
3: Yes. Yes, that's a disability.
4: Yeah, I found out that she fell on her head when she was in the car seat, and her mother put her back on the
3: table. My mother told you that.
4: Yeah, she did. And,
0: I
4: thought that was just fun and smiley and all of, but that's really your disability.
3: Everybody come out to the soundboard.
1: We got to get off this train real quick. Okay, promote the show.
0: But no, they're low-key promoting the show because the whole concept is they get personal. They tell you everything.
3: We get on the stage. Yeah,
4: everything.
0: So it's essentially a little preview of what you're going to get tonight.
3: And it's different. It's not a podcast. People don't understand. We both stand-up comics.
4: Right.
3: We come out together. We cut up together. And then we go and do our stand-up separately. Then we come down at the end, we sit down and do a little Q&A together, which is really the best part of the show.
4: Yes, it is.
3: We don't know what's going to happen in the audience.
4: Yeah. And we found out about each other's personalities from the Q&A.
3: Yes. Mm-hmm.
4: Yes, we have. We're very, very different.
3: Very different.
4: Our answers are very different.
3: Yeah, yours always all flowery and nice. I'm real. Just because I told that one girl she wanted to be a talk show host, I said, no, honey.
4: Can I tell you?
1: No, it ain't going to work.
4: No, Clay, this is what happened. The girl stood up and she was like, you guys inspire me. And I always wanted to be, in Hollywood and entertainment. What should I do? And I started giving her, these are the things, 1, 2, 3. And Kim goes, you don't need to do all that. Just sleep with somebody.
3: Oh, I did. Okay.
4: Her mama's sitting right there.
3: I was tired.
0: I mean, what else can you do,
4: basically what Kim said. She said, there's nothing else you can do because you're not going to make it.
3: I don't know what happened.
1: There's two roads to every location.
3: Talk to me.
1: There you go.
0: Either side is real.
4: Over.
3: Yeah. That's why we're different.
4: That's why we're different.
1: How much? You guys are like, literally, none of this is rehearsed. We just walked in and it's go time. No. Yeah. How much of the show is like this? I mean, it can't all be scripted. Is any of it scripted?
3: We're trying to get it scripted.
4: Yeah, we're trying to get it scripted. Our agents have been on us more. They're like, you will never get a Netflix special unless you script this.
3: And we sat in your break room. We sat there. It's like, okay, we should do this bit.
4: I know. And
3: we know it's going to just, we got to say
4: Yeah, we have things that we're going to talk about, yes, but we forget about them once we get on the stage because there's always something new.
3: And the time goes so fast.
4: And there's somebody in the audience who will get our attention that we talk about. But what is scripted is our stand-up.
3: Yes.
4: So once we split and we each do our own stand-up, we know what we're going to talk about.
3: Yeah, and y'all, Detroit, you're going to hear the same jokes you heard before, so I don't want to hear
0: And they're going to laugh at
3: That's
0: them.
3: That's right, because it's just like a good song.
4: I'll always love you.
3: That's right.
4: Whitney Houston could do that 75 million times.
3: And you don't say nothing.
4: Even when you know Whitney Houston ain't here, it could be somebody named Jamisha.
3: And
4: you go,
3: song,
4: Whitney was
3: boom.
4: It.
3: So I'm going to come out there and I'm going to say these same jokes you heard before. I don't want to hear it. You better clap and laugh.
4: Okay, I'm doing new stuff, y'all.
3: I'm doing new stuff.
4: Yeah, I'm doing a whole different.
3: Like,
4: you're not going to hear what you heard last year.
3: Let me explain something. She's been on the road. every weekend. First of all, she practiced, and as she does stand up in her talk show, copying off of me. You know, I'm too sick of her.
4: I love you playing the victim.
3: I do. So wow. She's been practicing, but that's all right. I got some new stuff too. I'm gonna shock you since you're gonna be smart. But all right, so that's how it is. Earlene, make sure I pull out my new stuff. Write it down on a piece of paper. For me.
1: My favorite part: you waited till she was like, "It's gonna be the same stuff," and then you were like, "Nope, nope. I'm doing new stuff."
4: And look at how competitive she is.
3: Just absolutely.
1: Now you're like, okay.
0: But I'm obsessed, though, because again, I was saying this off air that they give my best friend and me vibes. Like, I'm definitely the one to be like, well, actually, since you want to do all that, right. I'm going to do this too. Fine.
4: Yeah.
0: Fine
3: yes.
0: then.
3: Yes.
4: That's if I say green, Kim goes, no, I'm using blue and green together. Yeah,
3: yeah. The only thing I didn't catch up with her was the husbands. I'm so mad.
4: Well, I know I had two husbands, but you've been engaged like 5 times.
3: Okay, there we go.
4: You collect rings.
3: Wow. Wow.
4: No,
3: right
4: but that's
3: Detroit.
4: Good. That's a good thing. Men Is love it? You.
0: Yes.
4: But you don't have follow through, Kim. That's the thing.
3: The commitment problems.
4: Yeah, you have commitment problems. You don't have follow through.
1: That's, I mean, I feel like
0: in this day and age, it's probably for the best.
1: Yeah, that's an advantage.
4: No, when I tell you, Kim collects like wedding rings. Men fall in love with Kim and they want to marry her, but then you see them 6 weeks later, they're a shell of their former selves because she's a black widow. She eats their souls. Then they come scratching, going, have you seen Kim Whitley? And can you tell I love her? I haven't seen her 3 days.
3: This is what happens.
4: Call me no more, please. I don't know why I sound like Harriet Tubman. I'm not sure.
1: You went straight Chris Rock.
3: I got
1: in there.
3: You something's
1: like,
3: wrong with
4: but that's what
3: I just need a little more. That, just need a little
4: yeah,
3: more.
4: Kim leaves,
3: I
4: loves him and leaves
3: magic.
4: Him.
3: I used to.
4: No, you still got it.
3: I was, okay. Well,
0: hey, you never know. Somebody might propose to you tonight.
4: One. No, she gets these young ones that pull it, but she can't walk fast. These young ones. Right. Y'all,
3: I
4: stop
3: need a
4: walking
3: young one.
4: So fast.
3: I need a young one. Look,
4: to give you joy.
3: Yes. And to tie my shoe. I can't get down now.
4: I know that's right.
1: Look, that's a couple levels below husband deal, okay?
4: You need to
1: find somebody that can tie the shoes.
0: She just
1: want
0: a friend.
1: Husband love. Yeah,
4: he Kim wants
3: like, no, I need all that. He got a, you don't even understand.
1: It's everything.
3: My
1: okay.
3: dude here in Detroit, he know. He like, no, let me help her walk.
4: No, Kim, she doesn't want to, she don't want to be married. She wants you to be there, and then when it's time to go, you got to know when to hold them and fold them.
0: Oh. Yeah.
4: And walk away.
3: Listen.
0: That sounds like a good plan to me.
4: Yeah.
1: Okay. Let's.
3: Because I don't need him to see the truth.
4: Right.
3: When that wig comes off and I pull these teeth out, I don't need him to see. I don't need him to be around long.
4: That is a joke, fella. She has all of her
0: I'm writing
4: teeth.
0: Notes right now.
4: Pull teeth out.
3: Oh, my God.
1: That's.
3: Oh, God.
1: Funny.
4: Oh gosh.
1: Let's play like it's tonight, right?
4: Yes.
1: Okay, we're in the Q&A session.
4: Okay.
1: And you guys just did that bit and I come up or mm-hmm. not me, but somebody comes up and it's like, "What's the secret? How do I get a man? What are you doing to get all these men to fall in love with you? What's the secret?" What's the answer there?
3: Stop answering your phone.
4: Oh, stop answering your phone.
3: First of all, stop being thirsty.
4: That's what Kim had to get on me about that.
3: Yeah, you gotta sit back.
4: Yeah, Kim won't answer the phone. She won't talk to you. You'll be standing right next to Kim, and Kim will just ignore you. And I'm like, he came here because you asked him.
0: Ignore
4: Kim acts like you're not there. Kim lets other men come and talk to her, and we'll walk off with another man. And again, and then he looking at me, and I'm like, hey, I'll take him the way I get him. If you want to come to me after Kim, I'm right here.
0: So rule number one, ignore men. I love that.
4: Ignore them.
3: Yeah.
4: Ignore them. And you
3: got to
4: act like you don't care too much, because Kim will let, you can tell Kim if you like her boyfriends. That's the great, Kim is really good. You can say, Kim, I'm attracted to you. And Kim goes, take him. If you think you can take them.
0: Right,
4: take
0: because if you're supposed to be with me, you're not going to go nowhere else.
3: Boom. I'm a true believer. I'm confident. If you can take my man, because people don't understand, you can't watch somebody 24/7. I don't care if you're married or anything. If they want to do something, they're going to do it. And my mama told me that a long time ago. So look here. If you want to take my man and you can take him, please try.
0: Hand
3: please
0: on.
3: Do. You, I told you I like competition.
4: You do.
3: I do. I was like, go, Sherry, go. And then I went and checked his phone. He better not be texting Sherry.
0: It's a tag team. I love it.
4: Oh my God. But then it leaves the man off kilter.
3: Yeah, it does. Because
4: he's not used to a woman like being like, okay, go.
3: Yeah. And I do throw him off a little bit.
4: Yeah, you do.
1: That works.
0: No, I'm kind of obsessed. I feel like everyone at this point should know to get their tickets right now. Because if this is what the vibes are going to be tonight, you are going to have the worst FOMO of your life if you are not at the soundboard tonight.
3: Thank you. I'm trying to tell people. Are you married?
1: Me? Yeah.
3: All right, how long?
1: Oh.
0: Forever and a day.
1: Yeah.
3: I'm sorry, I asked the wrong question. Are you happily married?
1: Very.
3: Okay,
1: very,
3: boom,
1: very,
3: there
1: very,
3: we go.
1: Very.
3: See, that's how I did. I got to walk away.
4: You got to walk away. And the important this is the problem I have with married men. I like it that your ring is on, because the men that have been coming to me, I'm like, yes. You, if you're married, lead with that ring finger.
3: Yes.
4: If you're yawning, put that, I don't care. Your conversation has to be my wife and I. Don't bring me that at the end of the conversation.
1: Yep.
4: Start with, how are you doing? My wife and I really wanted to know. You know what? My wife and I wanted to know if you want to go to church. My wife and I, that is has to be. Mm-hmm. Don't be not saying my wife.
3: Yeah.
4: And you don't have a ring on your finger, because I think that you're not married, that you're single. Now I'm wasting my time. So once I hear my wife, I go, wah, wah, wah, wah, wah, wah.
3: Immediately.
4: Might as well be Charlie Brown.
3: Why am I doing that? Right. I'm not.
4: Why am I
3: nah.
4: doing that?
1: Oh, that's the best right there. Like, because not a lot of men realize that y'all are way smarter than us. And I say
4: it
1: every single day. I do. But that's it right there. If you don't lead with it, that's bad news.
2: Look at you, Clay. And he's going to be so proud.
3: It's true.
4: You put that hand up like Beyonce.
3: But some women don't care. They'd be like, oh, good.
4: Right.
3: Some women like married men. I don't do that.
1: Which I'm saying is also a reason to lead with it if you're in that
3: that's
1: kind
3: a fool.
1: Of world.
3: Something's
1: if you're
3: wrong.
1: In that kind of world.
3: In that kind of world, right.
4: I'm telling you.
3: I want a ring on my finger.
4: No, you don't. No, you don't. Ring, no, you don't.
0: We can get her a ring.
4: It comes with alimony and all that other stuff.
3: Oh, yeah, no, never mind.
1: I have one last question.
4: Yes.
1: And then we'll just talk show, because we've not talked a lot about the show yet. Have you guys really ever gotten mad, like for real mad at each other through this process? Is a joke gone, or has there been a nerve struck?
4: That's what I was about to ask
3: you. She done snapped a couple times.
4: Y'all snap
3: I told
4: more
3: her,
4: than
3: and she'll snap more than me, and I'll be like, hey, watch your tone.
4: Yeah,
3: that's why I gotta talk to her. Watch your tone. You're talking to me,
4: like
3: now
4: I'm your
3: friend.
4: Son.
3: Yeah, I'll be like, watch your tone, Sherry Shepherd.
2: Gosh.
3: Oh, I used to use your your government name.
0: That's
3: say,
0: how you
3: oh,
0: know
3: okay.
0: it's serious.
3: When
1: yeah,
3: you say,
1: right.
3: you'd be like, but I think in friendship,
4: I got fired behind Kim Whitley.
3: Okay, here we
4: I
3: go.
4: Was upset with her.
3: I got a sword.
4: And my marriage, I didn't know that she had dated my husband at
3: well
4: the time.
3: Now you got to wait a minute. You stole one of my jokes and put it on national TV.
4: I did not steal that joke. That
3: you
4: was my
3: stole
4: joke.
3: That, and that was not your joke.
4: No, that was my joke, Kim.
3: That was no. You told me. Then you said I'll pay you.
4: I said you could use it.

0: 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Let's make a bet.
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1: Yeah.
0: Attorney Alan Latham.
1: Give you what you need.
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0: Let's go ahead and give it up for the Detroit Pistons. They played a heck of a game last night. Even kept me up past my bedtime. It's Kayla, a 105 on the bounce. Now that they have claimed the victory in game two of the Eastern Conference semifinals, they are going to be taking their talents to Cleveland for game three on Saturday. And we rooting for you, Detroit. We love you. It's bounce.
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0: 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Anthony Hamilton and Fantasia. 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

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Like, oh, BOGO this. 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

0: Detroit. One of the bigger events in the world of wrestling. 313 Presents actually announced that it's going to be taking place at Little Caesars Arena Monday, July 20th. So don't say I didn't give you a heads up.
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1: 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Detroit's throwback hip-hop and R&B lives here.

here we go. A bunch of construction coming your way this weekend. The Restore I-94 project means lane closures and some spots of the freeway closed completely. It's a 3-year project. They're going to be doing about 13 miles of the freeway between the Detroit Metro Airport and the Dearborn-Detroit border. And it all kicks off, too, tomorrow morning at 5 a.m., continuing throughout the weekend. 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

You know what you need? 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Okay, well, we got you. All you gotta do is listen in for the Morning Money Rollout keyword. 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
1: Yeah, this album is dedicated to all the teachers that told me I never amount to nothing. To all the people that lived above the buildings that I was hustling from that called the police on me when I was just trying to make some money to feed my daughter.
2: Yeah, yeah.
1: And to all my peoples in the struggle, you know what I'm saying? 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

0: 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Yeah, it's 105 on the bounce.
1: Yeah, give it to me now, give it to me now, give it to me now, give it to me now.
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2: Yeah.
1: Attorney Alan Latham.
2: Give you what you need.
1: The attorney for the people. Detroit's throwback hip-hop and R&B lives here.

Marlon Wayans. So what's the deal with him and 50 Cent? Did they reconcile? Did they kiss and make up? Are they still beefed out? Well, according to Marlon, he basically said they reconciled. Why? Because of their size difference. Obviously, you can tell that 50 Cent is much musclier than Marlon, so I get it. It's 105.

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0: items, as I say, right there off of Eureka Road in Taylor. We're actually going to be checking in on her shortly here. It's Kayla of 105.1 The Bounce, Detroit's throwback hip-hop and R&B.
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0: How about those Pistons, huh? How about those Pistons of Detroit? Boy, what a game. It's 105, one about. We are Detroit's throwback hip-hop and R&B. Ricky Burns Show in here on a Friday. Victory Friday, man. Pistons whooping up on them Cavaliers. Second time straight, we went in 2-0. And I'm still saying Pistons in five. Pistons in five, that's what it's going to be. That's what we're talking about all Friday. Yeah, you got the keywords for you to win cash. Yeah, I got tickets for you to go see a show. Yeah, DJ Jinx is coming in for the drive at 5. But we celebrating the Pistons all day. All day. It's a Pistons Friday right here on 105.1 The Bounce. And it feels so good.
1: 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Bouncing in the streets.
2: You still got time to pull up on me today. I am here at Sheets Grand Opening in Taylor on Eureka Road until 4 o'clock. I'm telling you, you are going to want to get here quick, fast, and in a hurry because they just gave out another $250 gift card, and the $2,500 one is coming up real soon, so you might as well get here before you have FOMO. On top of the fact that the Sheets moment that's happening right now, I'm having the time of my life. There's so much food, I feel like I'm about to bust, okay? I've been having the mac and cheese and some burgers just to, you know, give me a little lunch, pick me up, and I will be getting that coffee before I leave out of here. Premium brewed coffee.

Collection. 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And the fact that it's opening in Taylor is a big daggone deal. So make sure that you pull up here before 4 o'clock, because the only way that you can get those gift cards for Sheetz is if you are actually here. You can't leave. So pull up on me. You got until 4 o'clock. And until then, it's Leisha B.

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Days, man. I'm here to remind you that you only have 2 days left until Mother's Day. I know a couple dudes like 2 days till what? They still didn't know. It's a shame. It's 105, one about? We are Detroit's Throwback Hip Hop and R&B. Ricky Burns Show, and here to remind you that you have 2 days to get your mother something for Mother's Day. Best thing you can do is spend some time with her.

see there's another chick out there. Her name's Taylor Swift. She got a song named Shake It Off. I don't know. I never heard of her. It's 105 One Abouts. We're here at Detroit's Throwback Hip Hop and R&B. Ricky Burns Show. Mentioned it earlier. Today is my wife's birthday. Shout out to her. We went golfing earlier. There was one place she wanted to go for lunch. I asked her, like, hey, after golf, anywhere you want to go? She goes, we talking about? I'm trying to go to one of the new sheets that's been popping up, man. You know, I love me some sheets. So that was what lunch was, man. We went out the sheets, man. Alicia B is actually out at the new one that's opening up in Taylor. We're going to be checking in with her in a little bit. And she's going to hook you up with, boy, give you a chance to win some gas, with some other prizes. And most of all, you got to go check out Sheetz. If you haven't checked out the Sheetz, man, you're missing out. You're taking over. And I like it, man. Checking in with

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1: I'm Kay Cunningham. Everyone knows you call Sam if you're injured in an accident. Why not?
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3: You still got time to pull up on me today. I am here at Sheetz Grand Opening in Taylor on Eureka Road until 4 o'clock. I'm telling you, you are going to want to get here quick, fast, and in a hurry because they just gave out another $250 gift card, and the $2,500 one is coming up real soon, so you might as well get here before you have FOMO. 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I've been having the mac and cheese and some burgers just to, you know, give me a little lunch, pick me up, and I will be getting that coffee before I leave out of here. Premium brewed coffee,

0: 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You can't leave. So pull up on me. 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And until then, it's Leisha B.
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0: It's 105 on the bounce. We're Detroit Throwback Hip Hop and R&B. This is the Ricky Burns Show. That's me, Ricky Burns, here on a Victory Friday. Shout out to the Pistons, 2-0. Next game is Sunday. I probably should have checked before I started talking, huh? You know when the next game is. I want to make sure you get these tickets before we go 105 minutes commercial free. TLC, Salt and Pepper, in Vogue. It's iconic. Show is going to be at the Pine Knob Music Theater, August 23rd. I want you and somebody you really, really like to be there for free, man. Text the keyword iconic, I-C-O-N-I-C. Text that to 248-544-1051, and that's it. That's it. That's all you got to do. And you're automatically in the running to go see Salt and Pepper, TLC, with In Vogue, absolutely free at Pine Knob, man. What a way to spend your summer. What a way to spend your August 23rd, man. August 23rd, you'll be there, all right? 105 minutes commercial free next. The 105 one about, of course, DJ Jinx hopping on those turntables inside that time for that drive at 5, man. You better get ready. Victory Monday or Monday. I mean, I'm all messed up. Victory Friday, man. That's what it is. Victory Friday version of the drive at 5 coming up next.
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Coming at me never work no matter who try. I got them all in check without the woo-ha. Flip modes on you quick, got a few sides. Coming from the sick side. When going shower posse just to get by. Stay true, never switch sides. Yeah, the game turned me into this guy. Yeah, and now every time Drake out, cameras always flashing, trying to put me on the takeout. Crib in Calabasas, man, I caught the safe house. 30 minutes from LA, this way out. The D-Day, that's where I'm staying.

time I come in, I gotta set it, then I gotta go in, then I gotta get it, then I gotta blow in, then I gotta shut it. Any little thing and nothing can be doing, cause it doesn't matter, cause I'm gonna dead it, then I'm gonna murder everything and anything about a boom, about a bang. I gotta do a lot of things to make it clear to a couple hundred that I always win, and then I gotta.

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0: Pistons in five, Pistons in five. I've been saying it all week, and I will continue to say it, especially the way they played last night, man. Come on now. It's 105, one abouts. We are Detroit's throwback hip hop and R&B. Ricky Burns Show, man. Pistons leading the Cavaliers in the second round of playoffs, 2-0. And I'm about to go buy me a new jersey. I might buy the shorts to match, some new shoes, just in case they need me in. Coach, put me in, coach. Next game. All right, I know the streaming has been crazy. This one's going to be on NBC and Peacock, so it's going to be on regular TV. You're streaming on Peacock. 3 o'clock tip-off on Saturday. Clear your schedules. Put the kids to bed early. I know their bedtime isn't until 7, 8. Doesn't matter. Put the kids to bed. We need all concentration, all eyes on the Pistons for Game 3, man. Because if we win Game 3, I might have to change my Pistons in 5 to Pistons in 4, man. Sweet. Bring the brooms out. Are we ready to bring the brooms out? Am I speaking too soon? I don't know. I may be speaking too soon. I don't care. I like it. Bring the brooms out.
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Monday. Why not, man? 3 to 7, right here on 105.1 and Bounce. God willing, I'll be back. I hope you are too. Till then, be safe this weekend. DJ Scorpion takes over next. Peace. Dirty South.

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